0: officials have confirmed. The move marks a significant setback for Washington's Gulf strategy, with a key regional ally effectively blocking the operation known as Project Freedom before it could gain traction. Mr. Trump has shifted focus to diplomacy, describing recent talks with Iran as very good and saying a permanent deal is very possible. Iran is now reviewing a 14-point U.S. proposal to end the war, with Tehran's Foreign Minister Abbas Araghchi calling for dialogue and diplomacy. The proposed framework would pause hostilities and open a 30-day window of final negotiations, even though core issues, including Iran's nuclear program, would be left for later talks. In IPL cricket, Lucknow Super Giants defeated Royal Challengers Bengaluru by 9 runs using DLS method in a rain-hit match at Ikana Stadium in Lucknow last night. Chasing 213 runs for victory, Royal Challengers Bengaluru made 203 for 6 in 19 overs. Earlier put into bat, Lucknow Super Giants scored 209 for 3 in 19 overs. Multiple rain interruptions reduced the match to a 19-over side affair, setting Bengaluru a DLS target of 213. Today, Delhi Capitals will take on Kolkata Knight Riders at Arun Jaitley Stadium in Delhi at 7:30 p.m. That's the end of this news bulletin.
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This is Akash Vani Shillong, the Northeast News Bulletin, read by Wa'idelang Pariat. First, we take a look at the headlines. The BJP-led NDA government in Assam will take oath for the third consecutive term on the 12th of this month. Manipur Chief Minister Yamunan Kempton Singh reviews law and order situation with SF officials after heavily violence in Kamjong district. Mizoram and Minister Jalji sign MOU for implementing Jal Jeevan Mission 2.0. And now the news and details. In Assam, the BJP-led government will take oath for the third consecutive term on the 12th of this month. A high-level preparatory meeting for the swearing-in ceremony was held at Atal Bihari Vajpayee Bhavan in Guwahati yesterday in the presence of senior BJP leaders, including state BJP President Dilip Saikia. Addressing a press conference, Saikia informed that Prime Minister Narendra Modi will attend the event besides Union Home Minister Amit Shah, BJP National President Nitin Nabin, along with chief ministers and deputy chief ministers of various NDA-ruled states. The BJP Legislature Party meeting will be held on the 10th of this month, and Union Health Minister JP Nadda and Haryana Chief Minister Nayab Singh Saini will attend the meeting as central observers to oversee the election of the leader of the Legislature Party. Newly elected MLA of Koridang Assembly constituency, Dayocher I. Imchen, was sworn in as a member of the 14th Nagaland Legislative Assembly yesterday. The oath of office was administered by the Assembly Speaker, Sharangan Longkumer, Deputy Chief Minister Yang Tungo Patton, Parliamentary Affairs Minister K.G. Kenye, MLAs and others attended the ceremony. Imchen said that he is committed to serving the people with integrity, determination and sincerity. Expressing gratitude to the people, the MLA pledged to work together for a better future. In Mizoram, the Mizoram People's Movement leader H. Lalram Tuanga was sworn in as the new mayor of the Aizawl Municipal Corporation yesterday. R. Lalompui, who represents Ward 16 comprising Bethlehem Veng, Bethlehem Ventlang and College Veng localities, was also sworn in as the new deputy mayor of the civic body. Alongside the mayor and deputy mayor, 17 other newly elected corporators, including 4 executive corporators, were administered oath of office by Aizawl Deputy Commissioner Lalriat Puya during the swearing-in ceremony. Manipur Chief Minister Yamunan Kempton Singh yesterday reviewed the law and order situation in the state during a meeting with border security force officials after heavily armed militants attacked villages in Kamjong district. The meeting deliberated on measures to address emerging challenges in view of recent disturbances, with emphasis on coordinated and proactive response. The Chief Minister said that the state government reaffirmed its unwavering commitment to maintaining peace, stability and public safety across Manipur. The state has seen fresh tension after armed militants attacked and burned several houses yesterday in the villages of Namli, Wangli and Choro in Kamjong district near the India-Myanmar border. Mizoram and Ministry of Jal Shakti's Department of Drinking Water and Sanitation signed a Memorandum of Understanding for the implementation of Jal Jeevan Mission 2.0. Union Minister for Jal Shakti, C.R. Patil, joined the program virtually from his office, while Mizoram Chief Minister Lal Duoma and Public Health Engineering Minister Lal Nil Loma and other officials also participated via video conference from Aizawl. In his virtual address, the Chief Minister stated that the JJM 2.0 agreement is vital to achieving the Developed India vision. He also urged to expedite the release of funds from the central share for JJM, which has been pending since December 2024. Lal Duoma also highlighted that Mizoram is among the first states to achieve 100% implementation under the initial JJM, providing functional tap water connections to 1,33,060 households. In Nagaland, a first-of-its-kind community-based waste-sorting unit, Diwas Hub, was launched in Dimapur yesterday under the Living for Environment initiative. Inaugurating the facility, Additional Principal Chief Conservator of Forests Territorial, Supong Nukshi, said the initiative marked an important step in bringing various stakeholders together to address waste management challenges. He noted that Nagaland continues to face serious issues in waste disposal due to inadequate systems and facilities, and stressed the need to change public perception on waste, which should be seen as a resource that can be recycled and reused for generating profit. He also urged the citizens to adopt the principles of reduce, reuse and recycle and emphasize collective responsibility in maintaining cleanliness and sustainable waste management. Arunachal Chief Minister Pema Khandu has announced the strengthening of the creative economy cell within the CMO.
The cell, which will act as a bridge between local talent and the global industry, facilitating linkages and career progression pathways. And in a significant revelation regarding industry expansion, the Chief Minister said that the state is looking toward digital giants to amplify local voices. He informed that strategic collaborations, including with global platforms such as Spotify, are being explored to handhold emerging singers and help them reach wider audiences. The Chief Minister also unveiled a vision to transform standalone competitions into a structured talent pipeline, ensuring that the state's youth can transition from the stage to sustainable professional careers in the global entertainment industry. The Minister for Scheduled Castes Welfare of Tripura, Sudhanshu Das, yesterday presided over a comprehensive review meeting at the Ambedkar College Conference Hall in Fatik Roy, Unakoti District, to evaluate the progress of ongoing government developmental works. During the meeting, the Minister conducted a detailed assessment of projects under the Public Works Department, Rural Development, Drinking Water and Sanitation, Power and the Pradhan Mantri Gram Sadak Yojana. The discussion focused on ensuring timely completion of projects and streamlining service delivery to ensure that the benefits of state and central schemes reach the grassroots level. In Meghalaya, the National People's Party yesterday held its General Executive Council meeting in Shillong. Attended by thousands of party leaders and workers, NPP National President and Chief Minister Conrad K. Sangma formally welcomed Dr. DRL Nonglag into the party and announced him as the party's candidate for the upcoming Shillong Lok Sabha by-election. Sangma said that Dr. Nonglag's induction reflected a shared commitment towards protecting the identity, traditions and interests of Meghalaya's tribal communities. He described Dr. Nonglag as a respected academician and cultural figure whose experience and dedication would strengthen the party ahead of the Lok Sabha by-election. Arunachal Pradesh Minister for Education P.D. Sona yesterday held a meeting with U.S. Consul General Kolkata, Ms. Kathy Giles Diaz, along with Brafus Kalund, the Political and Economic Affairs, and Ms. Han Gomes and Abhijit Sharma in Itanagar. The meeting deliberated on collaboration under the LEADER program, focusing on technology, urban planning and natural disaster management, and opportunities to strengthen tourism development and operations planning. In a major crackdown on illegal timber smuggling in Tripura, Forest Department officials led by the Sonamura Subdivisional Forest Officer seized a massive consignment of illicit wood from the Paschim Jumer Dhepa area yesterday. Acting on a tip-off, the joint team, which included Melaghar Range Officer and several foresters, raided the residence of one Rajesh Nandi various species of timber worth several lakh rupees. Range Officer Sanjeev Sarkar said that since the family members failed to produce any valid documentation for the stock, the timber was confiscated and transported to the Melaghar Forest Range Office. A specific legal case is being initiated against the property owner. Akashvani Aizawl organized a walkathon this morning as part of the celebrations marking the broadcaster's 90th anniversary. The walkathon began from the Akashvani Aizawl station at Tuikwatlang and concluded at Millennium Center. In Nagaland, Akashvani Kohima also organized a marathon this morning. It was flagged off by the Deputy Commissioner of Kohima, B. Henok Buchem, from Old MLA Hostel Junction and culminated at the High School Junction. Meanwhile, Akashvani Shillong is also organizing a marathon in the city tomorrow at 6 a.m. The objective is to promote public participation and awareness of Akashvani's legacy. The Tripura Board of Secondary Education will declare the results of 2026 Madhyamik, Madrasa Alim, Higher Secondary and Madrasa Fazil examinations today at 12 noon. Students can check their results on the listed website www.tbse.tripura.gov.in. Once again, the website is www.tbse.tripura.gov.in. Now we take a look at the headlines once again. BJP-led NDA government in Assam will take oath for the third consecutive term on the 12th of this month. Manipur Chief Minister Yumnan Khemchen Singh reviews law and order situation with BSF officials after heavily armed militants attack villages in Kamjong district. And Mizoram and Ministry of Jal Shakti signed MOU for implementing Jal Jeevan Mission 2.0. And with that, we end the Northeast News Bulletin from Akashvani Shillong. Have a nice day.

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0: This is Akashvani, the news read by Subhadra Ramachandran. Union Home Minister Amit Shah will arrive in Kolkata today. He is scheduled to attend a meeting with the newly elected BJP MLAs, during which the party's legislative leader will be selected. After its sweeping victory in Bengal, the BJP is seeking to turn the swearing-in ceremony into a political event of national significance. The first BJP government in West Bengal will take oath on Saturday, the 25th of Boishakh, at the Brigade Parade Ground. Preparations for the stage and security arrangements at Brigade began on Wednesday itself. According to BJP sources, Prime Minister Narendra Modi, Union Home Minister Amit Shah, Defence Minister Rajnath Singh, Nitin Gadkari, JP Nadda, BJP President Nitin Naveen and several other central leaders may attend the ceremony. Chief Ministers and Deputy Chief Ministers of various BJP and NDA-ruled states are also being invited. On Friday, a meeting of the newly elected BJP MLAs will be held at the Biswa Bangla Convention Centre in New Town, where the leader of the Legislative Party will be formally elected. Commerce and Industry Minister Piyush Goyal chaired a meeting with the chairman of the Indian Chamber of Food and Agriculture, Dr. M.J. Khan. Sharing this information in a social media post, Mr. Goyal said they discussed initiatives to further enhance the quality of life of our farmers, strengthen India's position in the global agriculture landscape, deepen collaboration with the African region and share India's expertise in the sector. He added that they also deliberated on new pathways to enhance agricultural cooperation for long-term food security. IndiGo Airline has announced that it will begin commercial flight services from Noida International Airport in Jewar from 15th of June. With this, IndiGo is set to become the airport's first launch carrier. IndiGo will gradually connect Noida International Airport with more than 16 cities across the country through direct flights. These include major metro cities like Bengaluru and Hyderabad, along with important destinations such as Amritsar, Chandigarh, Dharamshala, Jaipur, Lucknow, Navi Mumbai, Pantnagar and Srinagar. This will provide passengers with better travel options and faster connectivity. The government has debunked a digitally altered video of External Affairs Ministry spokesperson Randhir Jaiswal, wherein he is seen stating that India lost 4 Rafale fighter jets during the conflict with Pakistan. In a social media post, the fact-checked unit of Press Information Bureau clarified that the video is an AI-generated deepfake video and is being circulated by Pakistani propaganda accounts to spread misinformation. Foreign Secretary Vikram Misri met UAE Minister of State for International Cooperation Reem Al-Hashimi in Abu Dhabi yesterday. In a social media post, External Affairs Ministry said that both sides reviewed the full spectrum of the India-UAE Comprehensive Strategic Partnership and identified areas for further cooperation. They also discussed the ongoing regional situation and global issues of mutual interest. Akashvani organized a marathon in the national capital today to mark its 90th anniversary. The nearly 3.5-kilometer marathon began from Akashvani Bhavan and passed through Krishi Bhavan, Rail Bhavan and the RBI building before concluding at Akashvani Bhavan. Employees of Akashvani, Doordarshan and Prasar Bharati, along with their family members, participated in the marathon. Prasar Bharati CEO Gaurav Dwivedi and Director General of Akashvani Rajiv Kumar Jain were present on the occasion. Akashvani was established in 1936, continues to be one of the country's most trusted broadcasting platforms. The IMD has forecast heavy rainfall over Kerala, Mahe, South Interior, Karnataka, Tamil Nadu, Puducherry and Karaikal today. The Met Department said that Uttar Pradesh, East Rajasthan, Coastal Karnataka and Rayalaseema are likely to experience thunderstorms accompanied with lightning and gusty winds today. Similar conditions are also expected over Madhya Pradesh, Bihar, Jharkhand, Chhattisgarh, Odisha and parts of northeastern parts of the country. In IPL cricket, Lucknow Super Giants defeated Royal Challengers Bengaluru by 9 runs using DLS method in a rain-hit match at Ikana Stadium in Lucknow last night. Today, Delhi Capitals will take on Kolkata Knight Riders at Arun Jaitley Stadium in Delhi at 7:30 p.m. And that is the end of this news bulletin.
1: श्रोताओं, अभी आप सुन रहे थे आकाशवाणी के दिल्ली केंद्र से प्रसारित हिंदी एवं अंग्रेजी में समाचार। आपको बता दूं, आप हमारे साथ बने हुए हैं एफएम बैंड के 103.1 मेगाहर्ट्ज पर, जहां होती है दिल से दिल की बात। चलिए, अब वक्त हो चला है कार्यक्रम फिल्मी गपशप का।

0: AIADM K General Secretary Edappadi Palaniswami has been elected as the leader of the Legislative Party meeting at Puducherry. The crucial meeting of the newly elected MLAs of VCK, CPI and CPIM is to take place today on the issue of lending support to the single largest party. President of Vietnam Tho Lam has emphasized that India and Vietnam together have a significant opportunity to play a pivotal role in the global supply chain in today's changing world order. Addressing the India-Vietnam Business Forum in Mumbai, Mr. Lam highlighted that the current global scenario is indeed a challenge, but also an opportunity to elevate cooperation between India and Vietnam to a new level. Commerce and Industry Minister Piyush Goyal chaired a meeting with the Chairman of the Indian Chamber of Food and Agriculture, Dr. M.J. Khan. Sharing this information in a social media post, Mr. Goyal said they discussed initiatives to further enhance the quality of life of our farmers, strengthen India's position in the global agriculture landscape, deepen collaboration with the African region, and share India's expertise in the sector. IndiGo Airline has announced that it will begin commercial flight services from Noida International Airport in Jewar from 15th of June. With this, IndiGo is set to become the airport's first launch carrier. IndiGo will gradually connect Noida International Airport with more than 16 cities across the country through direct flights. The Uttar Pradesh government has issued orders to operate all smart meters installed across the state in postpaid mode. Energy Minister Arvind Kumar Sharma stated that all smart meters installed under the RDSS scheme are being converted to the postpaid system with immediate effect. Under this arrangement, consumers will receive bills after electricity consumption. The bill for electricity consumed in May 2026 will be issued in June 2026 under the postpaid system. The Directorate General of Training, DGT, under the Ministry of Skill Development and Entrepreneurship, will host a high-level industry consultation today at the National Skill Training Institute, Kanpur, Uttar Pradesh. The ministry said that the event marks a pivotal moment in India's pursuit of a globally competitive aerospace skills ecosystem. It will bring together more than 30 senior industry leaders, CEOs and policy experts under one roof to deliberate on the establishment of a national Center of Excellence, NCOE. U.S. President Donald Trump warned that the U.S. will knock Iran a lot harder and more violently after U.S. forces intercepted Iranian attacks on three American destroyers as they exited the Strait of Hormuz. In a social media post, Mr. Trump said three American destroyers passed safely through the Strait of Hormuz under Iranian attack. He claimed missiles and drones were fired at the ships but were destroyed by U.S. defenses, causing heavy damage to Iranian forces. In IPL cricket, Delhi Capitals will take on Kolkata Knight Riders at Arun Jaitley Stadium in Delhi today. The match will begin at 7:30 p.m. Yesterday, Lucknow Super Giants defeated Royal Challengers Bengaluru by 9 runs using DLS method in a rain hit match at Ikana Stadium in Lucknow. Chasing 213 runs for victory, Royal Challengers Bengaluru made 203 for 6 in 19 overs. Earlier, put into bat, Lucknow Super Giants scored 209 for 3 in 19 overs. And that is the end of this news bulletin.
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1: Hello, Itanagar. Welcome to final day of our 8-day Ozzy Osbourne special here on Western Melodies. I'm your host, Coco, and today's playlist is called Ozzy Forever Legacy Tracks. These are the songs that define his legacy, the unforgettable ones that shaped heavy metal and inspired generations. Whether you are a lifelong fan or a new listener, this song will show you why Ozzy will always be the Prince of Darkness. The high energy track tells the story of a beast who rises again. Some say it's a metaphor for Ozzy himself returning to form after being doubted. It was the first album without guitarist Randy Rhoad, and Jack E. Lee stepped in with an iconic solo. Bark at the Moon showed the world that Ozzy wasn't done.

This song is one of the Ozzy's longest and most powerful tracks. It deals with dark emotions and the story of a man haunted by guilt and pain.

A real love ballad from Ozzy, written for his wife Sharon. It talks about regret, redemption, and finding peace after a wild journey. If you have ever felt far from home, this one hits the heart.

In this song, Ozzy thanks his fan for standing by him. He says, "I'm not the Antichrist or the Iron Man," reminding everyone that behind the image, he's just human. Released in 2000s, it proved that even decades later, he still had something real to say.

This eerie masterpiece is inspired by Aleister Crowley, a famous occultist. Ozzy wasn't praising him, he was just fascinated by the dark mystery around him. The song has one of Randy Rhoads' most beautiful solos, almost like classical music. Many fans say this was Ozzy showing how dark, theatrical, and melodic his music could be. It's punky, magical, and unforgettable.

I don't know is Ozzy's telling the world I don't have all the answers. He admits he's just trying to make sense of life like everyone else. The track is full of raw energy and confusion, which many felt that time. It was also the first track on his debut solo album Bizarre of Oz, setting the tone of everything that followed. Honest and powerful.

0: This is Akashvani, the news read by Valsa Williams. Prime Minister Narendra Modi will visit Somnath Temple in Gujarat on the 11th of May to mark 75 years since the restored temple was inaugurated by India's first president, Rajendra Prasad, in 1951. The Prime Minister today wrote an article in a national daily paper and shared this information. In his article, he said it was a privilege for him to attend two important events related to Somnath within a few months. Earlier this year, Prime Minister Modi attended the Somnath Swabhiman Parv, which marked 1,000 years since the first attack on the temple. The Prime Minister called Somnath a symbol of India's civilizational strength and resilience. He said the temple's journey represents a movement from destruction to creation and shows how faith and culture can survive even after repeated attacks and hardships. The Prime Minister remembered the role of the Iron Man of India, Sardar Vallabhbhai Patel, in rebuilding the temple after independence. Mr. Modi said Patel had strongly believed that the reconstruction of Somnath was a national duty. The West Bengal BJP Legislature Party will meet in Kolkata this afternoon to elect its leader. The party's central observer and Union Home Minister Amit Shah will be present in the meeting. The BJP registered a historic victory in the just-held assembly elections, ending the TMC's 15-year rule in the state. The swearing-in ceremony of West Bengal's first BJP government will be held at Brigade Parade Ground in Kolkata tomorrow. Prime Minister Narendra Modi, Home Minister Amit Shah, BJP President Nitin Naveen and chief ministers of all NDA-ruled states are expected to attend the swearing-in ceremony. Defence Research and Development Organisation DRDO and the Indian Air Force have successfully conducted the maiden flight trial of the Tactical Advanced Range Augmentation Tara weapon off the coast of Odisha yesterday. In a statement, the Defence Ministry said the modular range extension kit Tara is the country's first indigenous glide weapon system that converts unguided warheads into precision guided weapons. Defence Minister Rajnath Singh has congratulated DRDO, IAF, DCPP and the industry for the maiden flight trial. In a major boost to railway safety and modernization, Indian Railways has sanctioned expansion of the Indigenous Kavach Automatic Train Protection System across key routes of Northern Railway at a total cost of around 362 crore rupees. The sanctioned works include provision of Kavach over nearly 1,478 route kilometers, covering important sections of Firozpur and Jammu divisions. Kavach is India's indigenously developed automatic train protection system that helps prevent collisions by automatically applying brakes in case of unsafe movement. The technology also assists loco pilots in maintaining safe train operations through continuous communication between locomotives, signalling systems and trackside equipment. External Affairs Minister Dr. S. Jaishankar has emphasized on India's burgeoning role as a pillar of global economic stability and highlighted the nation's significant contribution to international prosperity. The minister made these remarks during an address to representatives from various sections of Surinamese society in Suriname.
1: India contributes to the 17% of the total global growth. We help to de-risk the international economy. We help to give more possibilities. We are creating more options. We are today negotiating and concluding more free trade agreements for countries to avail of it. And along with that, we are trying to create a global footprint so that our impact on the international economy and the de-risking of the world is as impactful, as far-reaching as possible.
0: The Enforcement Directorate has registered a case against Gamescraft Technologies Limited and its associated entities over allegations of cheating and fraud related to online real money games.

0: gaming platforms. The case is based on multiple FIRs filed against the company and its founders in connection with allegations of cheating and fraud. ED said there are multiple FIRs registered against the company related to suicide committed by the victims. Minister of State for External Affairs Keerthivardhan Singh has said India's approach to migration is guided by the core operational principles of protection of migrants, comprehensive governance across the migration life cycle, and strong international cooperation. And with that, we end this news bulletin.
1: अभी आप सुन रहे थे आकाशवाणी के दिल्ली केंद्र से प्रसारित हिंदी और अंग्रेजी में समाचारों को. आप बने हुए हमारे साथ आकाशवाणी ईटानगर का अरुण FM 103.1 MHz पर, जहां होती है दिल से दिल की बात.

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1: Good afternoon. This is Akashvani and I am Valsa Williams with the Midday News. The headlines. West Bengal BJP Legislature Party to meet in Kolkata today to elect its leader. DRDO and Indian Air Force successfully conduct maiden flight trial of indigenous Tara glide weapon. Prime Minister Narendra Modi describes Somnath Temple as timeless symbol of Bharat's resilience, unity and civilizational strength. US Court of International Trade declares Trump administration's 10% universal tariff levied on imports from India and other countries illegal. US President Donald Trump says United States and European Union are united in ensuring that Iran never acquires nuclear weapons. And in IPL cricket, Delhi Capitals to take on Kolkata Knight Riders in Delhi this evening. The West Bengal BJP Legislature Party will meet in Kolkata this afternoon to elect its leader. The party's central observer and Union Home Minister Amit Shah will be present in the meeting. The BJP registered a historic victory in the just held assembly elections, ending the TMC's 15-year rule in the state. More from our correspondent.
2: From the airport, Mr. Shah went straight to Dakshineshwar Kali Temple, where he offered prayers before moving on to his next engagements. Later today, he will attend a meeting with the BJP's newly elected MLAs at the Bishwa Bangla Convention Center, where the leader of the legislative party will be formally elected. Home Minister will remain in Kolkata overnight. Tomorrow morning, he is scheduled to attend the oath-taking ceremony of the party's elected members at Brigade Parade Ground. The event will also see the presence of Prime Minister Narendra Modi, along with the host of union ministers and several chief ministers from BJP-ruled states. Since the oath-taking ceremony is being held on the occasion of Rabindra Jayanti, special emphasis is also being given to cultural performances. The BJP is planning to showcase Bengali culture through Rabindra Sangeet and other cultural presentations.
3: Sandeep Bandashgupta, Akashvani News, Kolkata.
1: Discussions on forming the new government in Kerala are progressing. Congress, the leading party of the UDF, is expected to announce its leader by Sunday. Congress sources informed that the decision on the legislative party leader will be taken by the national leadership based on the report submitted by the party observers to Kerala. More from our correspondent.
4: The focus of discussions over the chief minister's post in Kerala has now shifted to New Delhi. Following the meeting of the Congress Legislative Party, the observers appointed by the All India Congress leadership returned to Delhi on Thursday itself. The final decision on the Congress Parliamentary Party leader in Kerala is expected to be announced after consultations with the national leadership. Meanwhile, demonstrations and poster campaigns supporting various leaders are continuing across Kerala. Campaigns are actively being carried out in favor of former KPCC president and former opposition leader Ramesh Chennithala, current opposition leader V.D. Satheesan and sitting MP K.C. Venugopal. The Congress High Command is expected to announce the decision on the parliamentary party leader in Kerala by Sunday. Midhi M. Palluruthi, Akashvani News, Thiruvananthapuram.
1: In Tamil Nadu, the challenge for the single largest party, TVK, continues. With hectic parleying, left parties have huddled in discussions on lending support to the majority. In a related development, senior BJP leader B.L. Santosh has said the Congress will be ashamed of its decision in Tamil Nadu. He also said that only time can decide on who will rule Tamil Nadu. More from our correspondent. On the whole, the milestone of forming a new government for the new entrant TVK, which is the single largest party in the state, is yet to be figured out. There has been political and legal talks also on the prevailing situation by the TVK. Several rounds of talks with CPI, CPM and VCK is to be completed today. DMK chief MK Stalin is also holding meeting with senior party colleagues. Political commentators are of the opinion that the stalemate situation should be resolved as soon as possible. Joy, Akashwani reporting from Chennai.
5: The Defence Research and Development Organisation, DRDO, and the Indian Air Force, IAF, have successfully conducted the maiden flight trial of the Tactical Advanced Range Augmentation, Tara, weapon off the coast of Odisha yesterday. Defence Minister Rajnath Singh has congratulated DRDO, IAF, DCPP and the industry for the maiden flight trial. He described it as a significant development in advancing India's indigenous defence capabilities. A report.
6: Tara is India's first indigenous glide weapon system that converts unguided warheads into precision-guided weapons. It has been designed and developed by the Research Center Imarat, Hyderabad, along with other DRDO laboratories. The indigenous glide weapon system is the first to utilize state-of-the-art low-cost systems aimed at enhancing the lethality and accuracy of a low-cost weapon to neutralize ground-based targets. The development of the kit has been undertaken with development co-production partners and other Indian industries, which have already started production activity. With Ankit Kumar, Soumya Sharan, Akashwani News, Delhi.
5: Prime Minister Narendra Modi will visit Somnath Temple in Gujarat on the 11th of May to mark 75 years since the restored temple was inaugurated by India's first President Rajendra Prasad in 1951. The Prime Minister today wrote an article in the National Daily Paper and shared this information. In his article, he said it was a privilege for him to attend two important events related to Somnath within a few months. Earlier this year, Prime Minister Modi attended the Somnath Swabhiman Parv, which marked 1,000 years since the first attack on the temple. The Prime Minister called Somnath a symbol of India's civilizational strength, unity and resilience. Akashwani organized a marathon in the national capital today as part of the celebrations marking 90 years of its distinguished service to the nation. The nearly 3.5-kilometer marathon began from Akashwani Bhavan and passed through Krishi Bhavan, Rail Bhavan and the RBI building before concluding at Akashwani Bhavan. Employees of Akashwani, Doordarshan and Prasar Bharati, along with their family members, participated in the marathon. All participants were awarded a finisher medal, while trophies were presented to the top three finishers in both male and female categories. Our correspondent reports the Prasar Bharati CEO Gaurav Dwivedi and Director General of Akashwani, Rajiv Kumar Jain, flagged off the run.
7: Similar marathon and walkathon events are being organized across Akashwani's extensive nationwide network, ensuring widespread public engagement and outreach during the 90-year celebration. On the occasion, Prasar Bharati CEO Gaurav Dwivedi said that the marathon will take the message of the fitness movement to the people. Director General of Akashwani, Rajiv Kumar Jain, said that a series of events will be organized this month at 232 Akashwani Kendra across the country. He said the celebration marks the contribution of Akashwani as a public broadcaster in serving the country. The event aims to promote the message of fitness, public participation and national unity in line with the government's vision of a healthy and active India. The initiative reflects Akashwani's continued commitment to connecting with citizens and promoting socially relevant cause beyond broadcasting. Akashwani was established in 1936 and continues to be one of the country's most trusted broadcasting platforms. In an age dominated by digital world, Akashwani continues to hold a special place in people's lives, blending nostalgia with relevance. It broadcasts news, music and public service programs in various languages. Through this marathon, Akashwani not only celebrates its glorious history, but also promotes the messages of fitness, unity, public outreach. Aman Yadav, Akashwani News, Delhi.
5: This is Akashwani giving you the news. For quick news updates round the clock, follow us on our X handle at AIR News Alerts. 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Union Minister for Civil Aviation Kinjarapu Ram Mohan Naidu has asserted that India is rapidly transforming from being the world's fastest growing aviation market into a major global destination for aircraft leasing and financing. delivering the keynote address at the India Aircraft Leasing and Financing Summit 2.0 at Gift City in Gandhinagar today. The minister stated that Gujarat serves as India's window to the world, leading the charge in bringing aviation financing home, with Gift City becoming a global center for aircraft leasing and financing.
8: India has emerged not merely as one of the world's fastest growing economies, but also as a nation that the world looks to for inspiration, for partnership, and more importantly, for leadership. India's aviation sector is not merely growing, it is transforming at a pace that is catching the attention of the entire world. Passenger traffic in financial year 26 alone has touched 191 million on combined domestic and international routes.
5: External Affairs Minister Dr. S. Jayashankar has emphasized on India's burgeoning role as a pillar of global economic stability and highlighted the nation's significant contribution to international prosperity. The minister made these remarks during an address to representatives from various sections of Surinamese society in Suriname. He pointed to recent data to underscore the scale of India's impact, stating that according to IMF expectation of global growth this year, India contributes 17% of the total global growth.
9: India contributes to the 17% of the total global growth. We help to de-risk the international economy. We help to give more possibilities. We are creating more options. We are today negotiating and concluding more free trade agreements for countries to avail of it. And along with that, we are trying to create a global footprint so that our impact on the international economy and the de-risking of the world is as impactful, as far-reaching as possible.
5: Minister of State for External Affairs Kirti Vardhan Singh has said India's approach to migration is guided by the core operational principles of protection of migrants, comprehensive governance across the migration life cycle, and strong international cooperation. The minister was addressing the heads of delegations to the second International Migration Review Forum at the Permanent Mission of India to the United Nations, New York.
10: Our approach to migration governance is anchored in a holistic and pragmatic framework guided by the core operational principles of protection of migrants, comprehensive governance across the migration life cycle, and strong international cooperation. India has concluded comprehensive bilateral mobility agreements and MOUs with 23 countries and is pursuing several more to create sustainable pathways for fair and ethical mobility. This is the key to ensure migrant welfare through safe and regular migration pathways.
5: A U.S. federal court has struck down President Donald Trump administration's 10% blanket global tariffs, calling them unlawful, in a major setback to the White House's trade policy. According to reports, the U.S. Court of International Trade, in a split 2-1 ruling, said the administration failed to justify the tariffs under Section 122 of the 1974 Trade Act. The court noted that the government did not establish the existence of a serious balance of payments crisis required under the law. U.S. President Donald Trump has said the United States and the European Union are united in ensuring that Iran never acquires nuclear weapons. In a social media post, Trump said he held a great call with European Commission President Ursula von der Leyen and discussed the situation in West Asia. The fragile ceasefire in West Asia is under severe strain after a wave of military escalations overnight. The U.S. military confirmed its naval forces came under Iranian missile, drone, and fast boat attacks in the Strait of Hormuz, responding by eliminating inbound threats. Three U.S. Navy destroyers successfully transited the strait under fire, with President Donald Trump saying American vessels sustained no damage, while U.S. forces dealt what he called great damage to the attackers. More from our correspondent.
11: The United Arab Emirates moved swiftly to defend its territory early Friday. The National Emergency Crisis and Disaster Management Authority confirmed UAE air defense systems were activated at approximately 6:30 in the morning local time to intercept incoming missile and drone threats. Separately, Iran's military reported U.S. strikes hit civilian areas across multiple sites in southern Iran, a claim Washington has not directly addressed. The competing narratives from both sides reflect the deep mistrust complicating the emerging 14-point framework, one that would pause hostilities and open a 30-day window for final negotiations on Iran's nuclear program, sanctions relief, and Strait of Hormuz transit arrangements. This is Vinod Kumar for Akashvani News from Dubai.
5: In IPL cricket, Delhi Capitals will face Kolkata Knight Riders at Arun Jaitley Stadium in Delhi today. The match will begin at 7:30 p.m. Yesterday, Lucknow Super Giants defeated Royal Challengers Bengaluru by 9 runs in a rain-affected match at Bharat Ratna Shri Atal Bihari Vajpayee Khana Cricket Stadium in Lucknow. And now, before we end the bulletin, the headlines once again. West Bengal BJP Legislature Party to meet in Kolkata today to elect its leader. DRDO and Indian Air Force successfully conduct maiden flight trial of indigenous Tara glide weapon. Prime Minister Narendra Modi describes Somnath Temple as timeless symbol of Bharat's resilience, unity and civilizational strength. U.S. Court of International Trade declares Trump administration's 10% universal tariff levied on imports from India and other countries illegal. U.S. President Donald Trump says United States and European Union are united in ensuring that Iran never acquires nuclear weapons. And in IPL cricket, Delhi Capitals to take on Kolkata Knight Riders in Delhi this evening. With that, we end the midday news.

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This is Hage Ani. Today's headlines are: Union Home Minister Amit Shah arrives in Kolkata this morning to attend the BJP's legislature party meeting, in which its leader will be elected, and the swearing-in ceremony of the party's first government in West Bengal. External Affairs Minister Dr. S. Jaishankar emphasized India's burgeoning role as a pillar of global economic stability and highlights the nation's significant contribution to international prosperity during an address to representatives from various sections of Suriname's society in Suriname. Union Health Minister J.P. Nadda launches integrated training for primary healthcare teams to strengthen frontline healthcare delivery. The integrated training for primary healthcare teams marks a decisive shift from fragmented capacity building to a single structured and competency-driven framework. Minister of State for External Affairs Kirti Vardhan Singh says India concludes comprehensive bilateral mobility agreements and MOUs with 23 countries and is pursuing several more to create sustainable pathways for fair and ethical mobility. Foreign Secretary Vikram Misri meets UAE Minister of State for International Cooperation and Special Envoy for India, Reem Al-Hashimi, in Abu Dhabi to review the India-UAE Comprehensive Strategic Partnership and global issues of mutual trust. In a major boost to railway safety and modernization,

0: Indian Railways sanctions expansion of the indigenous Kavach automatic train protection system across key routes of Northern Railways at a total cost of around 362 crore rupees. The total number of subscribers enrolled under the national pension system reaches 2 crore and 17 lakh as of March this year. The Atal Pension Yojana also crosses 8.96 crore enrollments. That's all in this news headlines. Namaskar.
1: Ja Akashwani Itanagar. 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shoot out to Munman can do the Neka clear upon the Dala Ranja and operation show more summon and Jan had one video shun exit group and Jansen when Marpang Kang show more transparency summon Raka 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Out of the unmalikin commanded by Gadjay.

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2: Good evening, Itanagar.

0: And the Indian Air Force have successfully conducted the maiden flight trial of the Tactical Advanced Range Augmentation Weapon off the coast of Odisha yesterday. Defence Minister Rajnath Singh has congratulated DRDO, IAF, DCPP and the industry for the maiden flight trial. He described it as a significant development in advancing India's indigenous defence capabilities. Tara is India's first indigenous glide weapon system that converts unguided warheads into precision-guided weapons. It has been designed and developed by the Research Centre Imarat, Hyderabad, along with other DRDO laboratories. Prime Minister Narendra Modi will visit Somnath Temple in Gujarat on 11th May to mark 75 years since the restored temple was inaugurated by India's first President Rajendra Prasad in 1951. The Prime Minister today wrote an article in the National Daily Paper and shared this information. In his article, he said it was a privilege for him to attend two important events related to Somnath within a few months. Earlier this year, Prime Minister Modi attended the Somnath Swabhiman Parv, which marked 1,000 years since the first attack on the temple. The Prime Minister called Somnath a symbol of India's civilizational strength, unity and resilience. Akashvani organized a marathon in the national capital today as part of the celebrations marking 90 years of its distinguished service to the nation. The nearly 3.5 kilometers marathon began from Akashvani Bhavan and passed through Krishi Bhavan, Rail Bhavan and the RBI building before concluding at Akashvani Bhavan. Employees of Akashvani, Doordarshan and Prasar Bharati, along with their family members, participated in the marathon. All participants were awarded a finisher medal while trophies were presented to the top three finishers in both male and female categories. Prasar Bharati CEO Gaurav Dwivedi and Director General of Akashvani Rajiv Kumar Jain flagged off the run. Union Minister for Civil Aviation Kinjarapu Ram Mohan Naidu has asserted that India is rapidly transforming from being the world's fastest growing aviation market into a major global destination for aircraft leasing and financing. Delivering the keynote address at the India Aircraft Leasing and Financing Summit 2.0 at Gift City in Gandhinagar today, the minister stated that Gujarat serves as India's window to the world, leading the charge in bringing aviation financing home, with Gift City becoming a global center for aircraft leasing and financing. External Affairs Minister Dr. S. Jaishankar has emphasized on India's burgeoning role as a pillar of global economic stability and highlighted the nation's significant contribution to international prosperity. The minister made these remarks during an address to representatives from various sections of Suriname's society in Suriname. He pointed to recent data to underscore the scale of India's impact, stating that according to the IMF expectation of global growth this year, India contributes 17% of the total global growth. Minister of State for External Affairs Kirti Vardhan Singh has said that India's approach to migration is guided by the core operational principles of protection of migrants, comprehensive governance across the migration life cycle, and strong international cooperation. The minister was addressing the heads of delegations to the second International Migration Review Forum at the permanent mission of India to the United Nations, New York. A U.S. federal court has struck down President Donald Trump administration's 10% blanket global tariffs, calling them unlawful and a major setback to the White House's trade policy. According to reports, a U.S. Court of International Trade in a split 2-1 ruling said the administration failed to justify the tariffs under Section 122 of the 1974 Trade Act. The court noted that the government did not establish the existence of a serious balance of payments crisis required under the law. In IPL cricket, Delhi Capitals will face Kolkata Knight Riders at Arun Jaitley Stadium in Delhi today. That's all it is News Bulletin. Namaskar.
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has been a truly remarkable week for Arunachal Pradesh, filled with historic steps for our future and proud moments on the global stage. From breakthrough in medical science at our premier institute to our athletes defending world titles, and from high-tech digital clearances to rare scientific discovery in our forests, our state is showing the world its strength and its heart. Tonight, we are bringing you the local

stories of success, technology, and community spirits that have made this week so special for every Arunachali. Let's get started. The digital shift and administrative milestones. This week marks a major leap in how our government serves you. On May 6th, the Department of Fire and Emergency Services officially operationalized a single window clearance system that make it the fifth department in our state to fully digitalize, ensuring that getting safety certificates is now faster and more transparent. A true victory for the ease of doing business in Arunachal. But it isn't just about businesses, it's about supporting the people who serves us. On the same day, the state government announced a 2% hike in DA and DR. This brings the rate to 60%, a move that will put more money in the pocket of 1,10,000 employees and pensioners across our hills and valleys. Empowering our youth and students, our students' futures have been at the center of the conversation this week. On May 7, Chief Minister Sri Pema Khandu took his stand for our students by formally requesting the Union Education Ministry to establish CUET 2026 Examination Center right here within our state. This follows a wave of concern from local candidates who were unexpectedly allotted centers in distant states. To help resolve this, the National Testing Agency have also opened a reallocation window, allowing our students to try and secure a slot closer to home. While we fight for better facilities, our students continue to celebrate our roots. On May 6, the 9th Arunachal Panorama concluded at Rajiv Gandhi University. This vibrant festival wasn't just about dance and music. It focused on how our youth can use technology to protect and promote our tribal diversity in the digital age. Infrastructure and strategic growth connecting our remote corners remain a top priority. On May 7, the Border Roads Organization showed their incredible dedication by restoring the approach road to the Sela Tunnel in just 24 hours after a sudden interruption. This comes as Project Vartak celebrates its 66th Rising Day, reminding us of the thousands of kilometers of road they maintain to keep us connected to the rest of the country. Looking towards our energy future, progress was made on May 6 regarding the Siang Upper Multipurpose Project. Over 130 families from Meging and the surrounding villages have now signed MOUs to support initial studies, showing a growing community consciousness for this mega hydro dream. A week of historic firsts and heroic legacies. In a moment of great pride for our doctors, on May 7, TRIMS achieved a historic medical milestone by performing the state's first ever interventional radiology procedure. This means our citizens can now access world-class specialized care without having to travel outside the state. We also took a moment this week to honor a hero of integrity. On May 7, the government announced that a statue of late Gyamar Padang will be erected. As the whistleblower of the APSC paper leak, his legacy will now stand as a permanent inspiration for transparency and honesty in our public institution. The spirit of winning have reached a fever pitch on May 2nd, when our very own Sonam Zomba successfully defended her Matrix Fight Night strawweight title in Greater Noida. By defeating her Brazilian opponent, she had cemented her place as a trailblazer for Arunachal in the world of international MMA. Back home, our researchers have finally struck gold. A team from College of Horticulture and Forestry discovered the rare Himalayan gold, Cordyceps mushrooms, in East Siang. Usually found at extreme altitude, finding this prized medicinal fungus in a lower altitude area has stunned scientists and opened a new door for our local economy. In the world of research, Dr. Lear Ete represented our state on the national stage at IIM Shillong this week, presenting a groundbreaking paper on indigenous mental health.

Our work highlights how the Tani communities understand well-being through culture and social bonds, ensuring our traditional wisdom is recognized by modern science. Finally, leaders and elders from Yangtze met with Minister Balo Raja to submit a memorandum seeking an independent headquarters. The minister has assured them that the request for better local governance will be raised in the very next cabinet meeting. As we wrap up, there are some very important updates that everyone should listen to very carefully. Due to surf storm damage to major transmission line on April 25th, several districts, including KE Panyur, Lower Subansiri, and East Siang, are expected to face power cuts and load shedding for about 8 to 10 days, starting from May 7. Please ensure your lamp are charged and cooperate with the power department during these urgent repairs. Turning to the weather, the IMD has forecasted a transition from light showers to rising temperature and thunderstorm over the next 48 hours in the capital. Today, expect a generally cloudy sky with light rain. Temperature will remain pleasant with a maximum of 29 degrees Celsius. On May 9, the temperature might climb to 31 degrees Celsius. The IMD have issued a warning for isolated thunder and lightning development by the evening. On May 10, condition will be warmer, reaching 32 degrees Celsius with continued possibilities of thunderstorm activity across the region. From our hospitals to our international sports arenas, Arunachal Pradesh is moving forward every day. It's been a week of progress, and I'm so glad I could share it with you. That's all for our weekend special magazine show. I'm your host, Zulekha Topiwala, along with program producer T. Tangjang, reporting from Akashvani Itanagar. We'll be back here next week at the same time. Stay safe, stay healthy, and keep listening.

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It deals with dark emotions and the story of a man haunted by guilt and pain.

A rare love ballad from Ozzy, written for his wife Sharon. It talks about regret, redemption, and finding peace after a wild journey. If you have ever felt far from home, this one hits the heart.

In this song, Ozzy thanks his fan for standing by him. He says, "I'm not the Antichrist or the Iron Man," reminding everyone that behind the image, he's just human. Released in 2000s, it proved that even decades later, he still had something real to say.

This eerie masterpiece is inspired by Aleister Crowley, a famous occultist. Ozzy wasn't praising him. He was just fascinated by the dark mystery around him. The song has one of Randy Rhoads' most beautiful solos, almost like classical music. Many fans say this was Ozzy showing how dark, theatrical, and melodic his music could be. It's punky, magical, and unforgettable.

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He admits he's just trying to make sense of life like everyone else. The track is full of raw energy and confusion, which many felt that time. It was also the first track on his debut solo album Bizarre of Oz, setting the tone of everything that followed. Honest and powerful.

0: And that brings us to the end of our 8-day Ozzy Osbourne tribute on Western Melody. Thank you for joining me, Coco, on this musical journey through the life, madness, and magic of the Prince of Darkness. From his wild beginnings to his legacy that still lives on, Ozzy reminds us that music is forever. Until next time, stay safe, keep rocking, and remember, legends never die.
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0: Good evening. This is Akashvani. I am Saira Mujtaba with World News. The headlines. India and Singapore agree to enhance information sharing in countering terrorism. U.S. Court of International Trade declares Trump administration's 10% universal tariff levied on imports from India and other countries illegal. In Indonesia, 3 people killed after Mount Dukono volcano erupted this morning. And in archery, Simranjeet Kaur advances to semi-final of women's recurve event at World Cup Stage 2 in Shanghai. And now the news in detail. India and Singapore have stressed the importance of bilateral cooperation in countering terrorism as strategic partners. The fifth meeting of the Joint Working Group on Combating Terrorism and Transnational Crime between India and Singapore was held in New Delhi yesterday. The Joint Working Group discussed cooperation in combating terrorists and terror groups listed by the UN Security Council 1267 Sanctions Committee. It also agreed on the need to further strengthen information sharing to enhance timeliness and effectiveness of responses to cross-border threats. External Affairs Minister Dr. S. Jaishankar has emphasized on India's burgeoning role as a pillar of global economic stability and highlighted the nation's significant contribution to international prosperity. The minister made these remarks during an address to representatives from various sections of the society in Suriname. He pointed to recent data to underscore the scale of India's impact, stating that according to the IMF expectation of global growth this year, India contributes 17% of the total global growth.
1: India contributes to the 17% of the total global growth. We help to de-risk the international economy. We help to give more possibilities. We are creating more options. We are today negotiating and concluding more free trade agreements for countries to avail of it. And along with that, we are trying to create a global footprint so that our impact on the international economy and the de-risking of the world is as impactful, as far-reaching as possible.
0: External Affairs Minister Dr. S. Jaishankar also stated that the India-Trinidad and Tobago relationship reflects a unique convergence of history, human connection, and shared aspirations. He stressed that in this increasingly turbulent and unpredictable world, these ties must use their deep complementarities to evolve into a pillar of strength and stability for both the countries. In an op-ed in the newspaper Trinidad and Tobago Daily Express, the External Affairs Minister noted that both India and Trinidad and Tobago share a history shaped by colonialism and a subsequent journey defined by the assertion of sovereignty and democratic choice. A U.S. federal court has struck down President Donald Trump administration's 10% blanket global tariffs, calling them unlawful in a major setback to White House's trade policy. According to reports, the U.S. Court of International Trade, in a split 2-1 ruling, said the administration failed to justify the tariffs under Section 122 of the 1974 Trade Act, a report.
2: The U.S. Federal Court noted that the government did not establish the existence of a serious balance of payments crisis required under the law. The tariffs had been imposed earlier this year after the U.S. Supreme Court invalidated a broader set of import duties introduced by the Trump administration. The latest ruling directs the government to immediately stop collecting the levies from companies involved in the case and refund the duties already paid by them. However, the tariffs will continue for other importers till July. Under Section 122, a U.S. president can impose tariffs of up to 15% without congressional approval under specific conditions. The court, however, ruled that those conditions had not been met in this case. Reacting to the verdict, President Trump said his administration would explore alternative measures to pursue its trade agenda. Shagun Chopra for World News.
0: The Iranian army said today that its naval forces had seized an offending oil tanker named Ocean Qua that sought to disrupt the country's oil exports by abusing regional circumstances. It said in a statement that the tanker was carrying Iran's oil and sought to harm Iran's national interests by designing a special operation in the Gulf of Oman. In a separate statement, the army said its naval forces targeted U.S. destroyers with cruise missiles, rockets and combat drones during the past hours in response to their attacks on Iranian oil tankers near the Strait of Hormuz and in Iran's territorial waters. Meanwhile, the U.S. Central Command stated that U.S. forces disabled MTC Star 3 and MT Sevada today prior to both vessels entering an Iranian port on the Gulf of Oman in violation of the ongoing U.S. blockade. The Iranian Foreign Ministry condemned the overnight U.S. attacks, calling them a violation of an April 8 ceasefire between the warring parties. Following the claims by Iran, Washington said that it has no intention of escalation and that the April 8 ceasefire still holds. The Ministry of Defense of the UAE stated that Iran has once again launched ballistic missiles and UAVs on its territory. It also mentioned that the attack resulted in 3 moderate injuries. Earlier this week, UAE's Ministry of Foreign Affairs said that 3 internationals were injured due to Iran's attack on civilian sites and facilities. This is Akashvani. 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We bring you the top international news and updates from around the globe. Welcome back. In Indonesia, 3 people were killed after Mount Dukono volcano erupted this morning. Rescuers have found all the survivors from a group of 20 hikers who went missing after the eruption. According to the police, 15 people have been taken to the hospital for treatment. Officials say the group was hiking up the volcano despite a climbing ban. According to the Volcanological Survey of India, Mount Dukono erupted at 7:41 local time, sending a 10-kilometer column of ash into the sky. Dukono is among Indonesia's most active volcanoes and is popular among hikers and tourists. The UK government has said a 3rd British national has suspected Hanta virus in connection with an outbreak on board the cruise ship MV Hontius. The patient is currently on the remote Atlantic island of Tristan da Cunha. 2 other British men have confirmed cases. One remains in a stable condition in the Netherlands, while the other remains in intensive care after being flown to South Africa last month. 5 cases of Hanta virus have been confirmed, including one of the 3 passengers on the cruise who died. The 165th birth anniversary of Nobel laureate poet Rabindranath Tagore is being observed across Bangladesh today with nationwide cultural programs, discussions and tributes celebrating his enduring contribution to literature, music and humanist thought. Rabindranath Tagore's works and philosophy continue to inspire generations across South Asia. Born on 7th May 1861, corresponding to the 25th of Vaisakh, 1268 in the Bangla calendar, at Jorashankar Thakur Bari in Kolkata, he transformed Bangla literature through his poetry, novels, songs, plays and essays rooted in universal humanism and creativity. India's Simranjeet Kaur advanced to the semi-final of the women's recurve individual event at the Archery World Cup Stage 2 in Shanghai today. Simranjeet defeated her Chinese AP counterpart Fong Yu Zhu 6-0 in straight sets in the quarterfinal to move within 1 win of her maiden World Cup medal. Simranjeet will now face world number 1 Kang Shi-young of South Korea in the semi-finals. Earlier, Indian women's recurve team assured the country's first medal in the tournament with a stunning win over record 10-time Olympic champion South Korea in the semi-final yesterday. In football, India scripted history by qualifying for the quarterfinals of the AFC Under-17 Women's Asia Cup for the first time with a commanding 4-0 victory against Lebanon in the final Group B fixture at Suzhou in China today. For India, Pritika Barman in 7th and 85th, Alva Devi Senjam in 36th and Joya in 72nd minute scored goals. Reaching the semi-finals of this tournament would guarantee India a spot in the 2026 FIFA Under-17 Women's World Cup. And now before we close, here are the highlights of the bulletin. India and Singapore agree to enhance information sharing in countering terrorism. U.S. Court of International Trade declares Trump administration's 10% universal tariff levied on imports from India and other countries illegal. In Indonesia, 3 people killed after Mount Dukono volcano erupted this morning. And in archery, Simranjeet Kaur advances to semi-final of women's recurve event at World Cup Stage 2 in Shanghai. That concludes tonight's World News. For more updates, stay tuned to Akashvani. Good night.